0: fires could burn for months, affecting air quality across several states. Defending champion Argentina rallied to beat England 2-1 and reach the World Cup men's soccer final. Trailing 1-0 going into the last 5 minutes of regulation time, Enzo Fernandez and substitute Lautaro Martinez scored for Argentina. Anthony Gordon had given England the lead, but Lionel Messi and company had other ideas. Argentina pushed for an equalizer, and the pressure eventually led to Fernandez scoring in the 85th minute. Argentina will play Spain in the World Cup final on Sunday in East Rutherford, New Jersey at 1 o'clock Mountain Time. And this is Howie with your KNCE Daily News Headlines. 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
1: 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I'm Sarah, and this is Heart and Soul. I'll be with you till 8 this evening. Let's take a look at the weather. There's clouds accumulating. Thunderstorms this evening. Low of 52, winds 10 to 15 miles per hour. Chance of rain is 80%. Tomorrow, partly cloudy. Scattered thunderstorms developing in the afternoon. High of 78. Chance of precipitation tomorrow is 50%. Hooray!

That was the great Rose Mitchell with Baby Please Don't Go. Shannon Shaw before that, Crying My Eyes Out. The Lostines, It's Been Wrong. Art Lone with It's I'm Amazed. And Widow's Peak with The Good Ones started that set off. I'm Sarah, and this is Heart and Soul here on KNCE, Taos 93.5 FM. 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

Well, I hope it's raining where you are. It's Raining by Irma Thomas. Odetta with her cover of Mama Told Me Not to Come. Junior Kimbrough with Feels So Good, number 2. Joe Simon, Before the Night is Over. Payphone with Coffee Machine. And Ann Peebles with I Feel Like Breaking Up Somebody's Home. Tonight.

0: 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The Taos Bluegrass Jam is happening from 6 until 7 at Dale. And Embudo Valley Vineyards has karaoke until 7:30. Warren J. Hearn is at the Adobe Bar at the Taos Inn from 6 until 9. Jess Wayne is at the Sagebrush Grill and Cantina from 6 until 9. And Barovino is hosting traditional Irish music from 6:30 until 8:30. 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

0: Haley Hendrix with First I'm Sorry, Indigo D'Souza with Hold You, Girl Pool with Chinatown, Saya Gray with Lie Down. I'm Sarah, this is Heart and Soul here on KNCE Taos, 93.5 FM. Let's take a look at the weather. Tonight with a low of 53, scattered showers and thunderstorms before midnight. Mostly cloudy. Chance of precipitation is 50%. Showers and thunderstorms likely after 3 p.m. tomorrow. High of 81. Chance of precipitation is 60%. Scattered showers and thunderstorms before 9 p.m. tomorrow evening. Partly cloudy and a low of 52. Chance of precipitation is 40% on Thursday. About the same on Friday and Saturday and Sunday, which is wonderful. 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

That was the Black Lips with Get It On Time. Lael Neal, before that, I Am the River. Emma Russick and Lachlan Denton with Grass Is Greener. Forgetting About Life Always. And Claro started that set off with Bubblegum. I'm Sarah. This is Heart and Soul here on KNCE Taos 93.5 FM. I always swallow my bubble gum. That's why I don't chew it anymore. Free Youth Summer Drawing Workshop. The Millicent Rogers Museum is offering free youth wildlife drawing workshops with artist Michael M. Hensley this summer. Youth ages 10 to 19 can join hands-on drawing sessions focused on wild cats, including the jaguar, the leopard, the African lion, and the Siberian tiger. That's so fun. Workshops take place this Thursday, the 16th, from 1 to 2:30 at Millicent Rogers Museum. The workshops are free for the youth to attend, and you can find out more information at millicentrogers.org.

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0: That was Bunny with Time Walk. The Chromatics with Shadow. Nick Drake with From the Morning. Charlie Magiera with Tomorrow's Gone. And Akufa Akosua with Chow to Chowthness off the great album To Go Soul 70. I'm Sarah, this is Heart and Soul here on KNCE Taos 93.5 FM. 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Thanks for being here with me. Just another reminder that you can join Stray Hearts Animal Shelter for a possum community party Saturday, July 25th from 5 to 8 at the shelter. Dancing with dogs is a free, fun, family-friendly evening celebrating the shelter's renewed contract with the town of Taos. And to thank the community for their support, there will be music, food, activities, and of course, dogs. 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Warren J. Hearn is at the Adobe Bar until 9 p.m. Jess Wayne is at the Sagebrush Grill and Cantina until 9. And traditional Irish music is happening at Barovino until 8:30. You can find out more information about these events and upcoming events at livetaos.com.
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That was Patterns by Sousa Millman off the incredible album Windows and Lights. This is The Pool with Jamaica Running. I'm going to leave you with some Lena Platonos, Blood Shadows from Afar, new Kim Gordon, Play Me, maybe a tiny bit of Good Man Zavada when the music is over. This has been Heart and Soul here on KNCE Taos 93.5 FM, TrueTaosRadio.com. I'll be back next Wednesday from 6 to 8. Thanks for being here with me. I appreciate y'all.

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Evening. Thank you, Sarah, for the tunes. This is Mika. You're now tuned in to Wild Woman Wednesday. My regular slot is every other Wednesday, 10 to midnight. Filling in today. You'll get to know what I'm all about. Stay tuned, and thanks for...

and some clouds. And I think it'll warm up tomorrow. I think it's monsoon season, people. I think it's upon us. Again, you're tuned in to Wild Woman Wednesday on an unusual spot for me. I'm usually 10 to midnight every other Wednesday. 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Got a lot of good tunes coming your way.

All right. Filling in for Dr. Slouchy. This is Mika with Wild Women Wednesday. You just heard Varsovia from Peru. And I am taking you all over the world tonight. Before that, we heard Geisha from Australia. Cost Product. Before that, a French synth new wave, no wave duo. And Malaria with UU from West Berlin. In the background here, we have Helene Vogelsinger, French composer, coming out with some really amazing synth and noise straight out of France.

0: 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Keep it right here with the New Mexico Broadcasters Association Station of the Year. Stay classy, Taos.
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2: We begin on Friday at

We've got a lot of exciting things coming up in Taos this week. Tomorrow we have the 48-hour film challenge screening. That's going down at TCA. 6:30 after party at Hotel Willa. We got a free youth summer drawing workshop hosted by Millicent Rogers Museum with artist Michael Hensley. That's this Thursday from 1 to 2:30. And the Stray Hearts Animal Shelter is so possum. Can't get over them. They're offering a Dancing with Dogs party the next Saturday from 5 to 8. That should be fun. Come support them. Food, activities. Bring your dogs. Bring your family. That's July 25th, 5 to 8. And also this Saturday, brought to you by 7K. They're having an all-day event there at the 7K Studios in Ranchos from, I believe, like 1 to 9 p.m. Check it out. You're tuned in to KNCE 93.5 FM. This is Mika, filling in for Dr. Slouchy with Wild Women Wednesday. I'll bring you female-fronted punk, new wave, post-punk from around the world. Thanks for tuning in.

All right, this is Mika on my unusual spot, Wild Woman Wednesday. I'm usually on every other Wednesday, 10 to midnight. We got me for another hour or so. We just heard Screaming Sneakers, an American punk band from Florida. Before that, we heard The Expelled from the UK, Secret Life from Belgium, and Vulpes from Spain. I like to highlight female-fronted musicians and artists from around the world. And thanks for tuning in tonight. I did want to repeat my announcement from earlier. We got the 48-hour film challenge screening tomorrow night at TCA at 6:30. Tonight, if you are out and about, you can catch the end of the trivia night at Dale. We got karaoke at Imbuto. And we got some live music here at the Sagebrush with Jess Wayne and Warren at the Adobe Bar right downtown the plaza. You're tuned in to KNCE 93.5 FM. 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

0: All right. This is Mika. You're tuned into Wild Women Wednesday, filling in for Slouchy PhD. For the moment, my regular slot is every other Wednesday, 10 to midnight. You can catch me there playing female-fronted and all-female post-punk, punk, crust, metal, new wave, no wave, dark wave, all the like from around the world. 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We just heard Seagull Screaming, Kisser Kisser, from out of New York and also Tokyo. And we also heard Dada from Yugoslavia. Some A Cue for You out of Iceland. Some classic Suburban Lawns. Some American post-punk there. Or no, I'm sorry, they're not American. No, they are. I'm pretty sure. Yes, they're actually from my neck of the woods, Southern California. And we also heard ESG, My Girls from the Bronx. And in the background here, we're listening to the French composer Helen Vogelsinger. Just a quick review of the weather for this week. We've got mostly afternoon thunderstorms tomorrow through the weekend, with the highs of 85 to 87. Warm and monsoony. I love it. And we got lows around the lower 50s. Ideal, beautiful monsoon weather. You don't have to pray for rain anymore, people. I got more coming your way. Thanks for tuning in.
1: 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And then there was KNCE Taos, True Taos Radio.
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0: 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This is Mika, and you're listening to Wild Women Wednesday. You can catch me at my regular hour every other Wednesday, 10 to midnight. Got more coming your way.

In a certain reign, there was a lady, not of the first rank, whom the emperor loved more than any of the others. The grand ladies with high ambitions thought her a presumptuous upstart, and lesser ladies were still more resentful. Everything she did offended someone.

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This is Mika. You're tuned in to Wild Women Wednesday. My regular slot is every other Wednesday, 10 to midnight. But I am here swapping with Dr. Slouchy. Shout out to Dr. Slouchy. Shout out to 7K and the 48-hour film challenge coming up right around the corner. Also, we got the Millicent Rogers Museum host.

Lowriders, food, entertainment, DJ A Sunny Goodnight. And we just heard... What did we just hear? Okay, we got Love Object with Frozen. That is on the Italians Do It Better record label. Before that, we had some Chicago House, Tyree featuring his sister, Chic. We had Dixcept. I believe they are coming out of France as well. A lot of France tonight. We had Drum Bunny, Rhapsody in Purple, and they are coming out of... You know what? I'm not really sure where Drum Bunny... I think it's France. I'm pretty sure. And then before that, we had some Dutch minimum synth from the early 80s. SM Nurse on a roll tonight. Having a good time. I am so glad y'all are listening in. I got more coming your way. In the background here, we got Helene Vogelsinger, French composer / genius. And as always, I am highlighting female and female-fronted post-punk, new wave, punk, dark wave, all the good things. Even disco. 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

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What do they do down there that results in such an increase in size and weight? 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

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There's no such thing. 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

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This is Mika filling in for Dr. Slouchy. This is Wildman Wednesday. My regular slot is every other Wednesday, 10 to midnight. I'll be on in a couple weeks. And yeah, we just heard OXZ with Boy Boy. Some Japanese love song for ya. Before that, oh, I'm sorry, we heard Rikitsu Boy, another Boy Boy band. We heard an Ami Marie Sonenshin. Sorry if I totally butchered that. Some early 1980s German synth pop. And before that, we heard Three Teens Kill Four, also early 80s out of New York City. We heard Attack de Caspa, I believe. Where are they from? Oh, they're from Spain, from Madrid, Spain. And before that, let's see, we heard some And the Native Hipsters. I played a little, maybe 2 minute clip from that song. It's pretty long. Out of England, and some Mika Miko out of LA, some buddies of mine. Yes, I had their name, and we became friends from it. It was great. Mika Miko came out of the early 2000s out of Los Angeles. And as always, we're rocking some female and femme punk and post-punk, new wave from around the world. I'm happy to present Wild Woman Wednesday. It is the bottom of the hour. Not much is going on after 9:30 p.m. in Taos, but I hope you all have a good night, and do not forget to buy your tickets for the 48-hour film challenge screening. It is tomorrow at TCA at 6:30, and our new film studio, 7K, here in Taos, our very own 7K, they are hosting an all-day party on Saturday from 2 to 9. Be sure to check it out. They got some food, entertainment, and lowriders, and some performances as well. I got more coming your way, and then I believe Florida Mike. Cheers.

Number 87. Thank you, Mika, Mika, Mika. Nice to meet you. Thanks for covering for Dr. Slouchy, the one and only Slouchy. This puts me at number 87, Slouchy. Mika thinks we're silly for counting. Mwah. So as I was listening to Mika, I heard some cross-genre stuff that piqued my interest. That Frozen remix was sick. But here's the one I found that was similar to the Mika Mika.

0: 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I got the chat rooms open. 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
3: 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Yeah, that's right, you. 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
0: Welcome back to Trail Mix number 87. You're on with Florida Mike in the house. Thanks for tuning in. It was nice to meet Mika. Good to see. I see Slouchy was in the chat for a second. Hi, Slouchy. Hope you're doing well. Per usual, I don't have an exact set plan for tonight, but I do have some things I've been work,

0: 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That was my nightclub set. You never know what you're gonna get here on the Trail Mix. But right now, what you're gonna get is a break. 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I've got the chat rooms open. Be right back.
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the tumor. I'm gonna get deep down in this connection. Keep on tangling with these rocks. 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

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And this time I'm playing Ride of the Valkyries with no semblance of graceries. Now they're acting on

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Got a ticket to the airport on the early morning bus. And I'm flying out of here, and I'm leaving you behind. Cause I don't know whose you are, but I know that you're not mine.

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And we're not done yet. We never did this with the brass section before, so this should be interesting.

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10: 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The time is 3 minutes past 7 o'clock. It is Thursday, July 16th. Hope your day is off to a great start. Thanks for tuning in. My name's Howie. I'm here until 9 o'clock this morning. Temperature outside the studio, 74 degrees. Forecast for today, much like we saw the last couple of days, sunny, high of 81 degrees. There is a 70% chance of thunderstorms this afternoon into this evening. Where I was in town, didn't see too much rain or thunder. But we're hoping for tonight, 70% of thunderstorms this afternoon, 50% into this evening. Otherwise, tonight, partly cloudy, a low of 52. Same story for tomorrow, a high of 81, 70% chance of thunderstorms. Tomorrow night's low, 52. Things warm up over the weekend, and the chance of precipitation drops. High of 85 on Saturday, 20% chance of rain. 88 on Sunday, 90, the forecast high on Monday, 30% chance of thunderstorms. It looks like we get back up into the 50% zone. So still the monsoons. Our best chance looking like tonight, or this afternoon into this evening, I should say. 70% chance of thunderstorms this afternoon. Otherwise sunny and a high of 81. I want to remind everyone about the Millicent Rogers Museum Youth Summer Drawing Workshop. It wraps up today from 1 to 2:30. Get all the details at millicentrogers.org. All right, we're going to get going here with a little bit of music. When we come back, we'll take a look at some news headlines. Keep it tuned to True Taos Radio.

Chance McCoy and the Appalachian String Band, Gospel Plow, getting things started here on the morning show on True Taos Radio. 9 minutes past 7 o'clock. We're going to take a look at some news headlines. President Donald Trump is set to address the nation on topics he says will include elections and voting machines. Trump's comments suggest he's likely in tonight's speech to revisit some of the unproven claims he's previously made about Republican losses, particularly his own in 2020 to Democrat Joe Biden. Elevating the deeply political and conspiratorial topics to a presidential primetime address underscores the lengths to which Trump has used his second term to both blow past norms and fixate on old grievances. It's unclear if TV networks are planning to air the speech or to what extent. Defense Secretary Pete Hegseth says he's rolling out a new screening program for testosterone deficiency among troops. In a video posted on social media yesterday, he calls the move necessary to allow service members to operate at their absolute best. He says the screening will be conducted annually as part of the service members' required medical screenings for those age 30 and older. Troops under 30 can volunteer to be tested. Other Trump administration officials have begun to advocate for men to have easier access to testosterone replacement therapies. Some residents in southwest Texas are being urged to evacuate during severe downpours. Multiple flash flood warnings have been issued for the area. Communities along the Guadalupe River are particularly affected, with reports of people on roofs in Kerr County. The National Weather Service in San Antonio warns of catastrophic flooding, urging people to move to higher ground. Over 40 rescues have been conducted, mostly in Uvalde County. More than a foot of rain has fallen, with some areas receiving up to 16 inches. Floodwaters remain in effect, and Texas Governor Greg Abbott has issued disaster declarations for multiple counties. Meanwhile, thousands of visitors have been told to evacuate a remote Minnesota wilderness area because of wildfires sending heavy smoke across the Midwest and Northeast. More than 100 wildfires are burning in Canada, with winds carrying the smoke southeast. Warnings about unhealthy air conditions extend from Minnesota through Toronto and into New York. Severe drought and heat wave created a busy wildfire season. Officials warn that large fires could burn for months, affecting air quality across several states. Defending champion Argentina rallied to beat England 2-1 and reach the World Cup men's soccer final. Trailing 1-0 going into the last 5 minutes of regulation time, Enzo Fernandez and substitute Lautaro Martinez scored for Argentina. Anthony Gordon had given England the lead, but Lionel Messi and company had other ideas. Argentina pushed for an equalizer, and the pressure eventually led to Fernandez scoring in the 85th minute. Argentina will play Spain in the World Cup final Sunday in East Rutherford, New Jersey, at 1 o'clock Mountain Time. All right, the time now is 13 minutes past 7 o'clock here on True Taos Radio. Thanks so much for tuning in. My name's Howie, here until 9 o'clock. Mornings on Main Street, coming your way today from 9 until 10. Yours truly will be a guest with Charles and Arsenio on Mornings on Main Street. So do stay tuned for that, because that's what I'll be doing. We're going to get back into some music here. A little bit of Aerosmith on True Taos Radio.

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0: Elise LeGros, her take on You Never Can Tell. Before that, we heard Linda Ronstadt and her take on Rescue Me. David Bromberg, Big Road and the Decemberists, started the set off with 16 Military Wives. The Decemberists, David Bromberg and Linda Ronstadt, came through as suggestions from Nicole, tuned in Puerto Rico, sending those out to Tom in St. Augustine. I don't typically take requests, and there you have it, I just took three. Time now is 7:39, coming up on 20 minutes before 8 o'clock on KNCE, True Taos Radio. 1 week from today, Taos Plaza Live kicks off for 2026. 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
0: Oh, it's going to be a fun weekend on the plaza. Taos Fiestas. 7:41 the time, Thursday, July 16th, the day. Thanks so much for tuning in. My name's Howie, here until 9 o'clock. Mornings on Main Street happens once a month here on True Taos Radio. That's coming your way from 9 until 10. At 11 o'clock this morning, MC Hesher, Hippie Speedball Radio. No doubt MC Hesher will be talking about a fun show happening tonight at Revolt Gallery. Girl Slime, Empty Altar, and Slush Baby. Girl Slime from Tucson, Arizona. Of course, Slush Baby and Empty Altar from right here in Taos. Doors at 7 o'clock tonight at Revolt Gallery. Tell you more about that as I get into the Live Taos calendar. MC Hesher will be here from 11 to 1. DJ Flamingo, Lost in Transmission, on the radio today from 1 to 4. Happy hour from 4 to 6. I do believe Brad is taking the day off. We'll get some quality replacement in there from 4 to 6. At 6 o'clock, it's Sister Janice Magpie Music. 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Isa and the Hip Hop Underground from 10 to midnight. All right, let's take a look at the Live Taos calendar. Tell you about some stuff going on in Taos. Tonight, told you about Slush Baby, Girl Slime, and Empty Altar at Revolt Gallery. That's at 7 o'clock. Other musical options, Brent Berry playing at the Taos Inn tonight from 6 until 9. Open mic at Bar Avino, getting started at 6 o'clock. Jeremiah Glauser will be at the Sagebrush. Spoken Word, open mic, happens once a month at Somos. That's tonight at 7 o'clock. Dale, DJ Ange and DJ Lollipop in later at 8 o'clock, the Alley Cantina Karaoke with the Wizard. The Taos 48-Hour Film Festival is happening tonight at the Taos Center for the Arts, 5:30 start. Local filmmakers, 48 hours to put together their films. Looks like quite a few on tap starting at 5:30 at the TCA. Taos Trivia with Danny and Gabby at the Social Club tonight happens every Thursday from 6 to 8. Do check out livetaos.com for more. See what else is happening. Time is 7:44. Kind of deviated from my original plan for some music this morning. Shout out to Tom in St. Augustine. Hope you were digging on the Bromberg and the Linda Ronstadt Decemberists. Back to the music here now with Dead Meadow on True Taos Radio.

0: Web, their take on Nirvana's Come As You Are. All Them Witches, Real Hippies or Cowboys. We started the set off with Dead Meadow. Green Sky, Green Lake. 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Thanks for tuning in. My name's Howie. I'm here until 9 o'clock this morning. We're going to hear a couple of messages when we come back, a weather forecast, and some news headlines.
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0: 3 minutes past 8 o'clock here on KNCE. It is Thursday, July 16th. Hope your day's moving along nicely. Temperature outside the studio, 75 degrees. The forecast for today, a high of 81. A 70% chance of thunderstorms this afternoon. I think that's what the National Weather Service said for yesterday. However, I did not see any rain or hear any thunder where I was in town. Maybe a little grumble earlier in the day. We'll keep our fingers crossed tonight. 70% chance of thunderstorms this afternoon into this evening. Otherwise, partly cloudy overnight, a low temperature of 52. Same story for tomorrow. Sunny, a high of 81, and a 70% chance of thunderstorms tomorrow afternoon into tomorrow evening. The chance of precipitation drops down to 20% for Saturday. Otherwise, sunny and a high of 85. Nothing but sunshine in the forecast for Sunday, a high of 88. We do see the return of a chance of precipitation Monday, Tuesday, Wednesday, anywhere from 30 to 50% chance of thunderstorms. So we're in the thick of summertime here in northern New Mexico. Sunny today, a high of 81, and a 70% chance of afternoon thunderstorms. 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Midnight Meadows Wetland Restoration, August 21st through the 23rd. Taking a look at some news headlines from the Associated Press. President Donald Trump is set to address the nation tonight at 7 p.m. Mountain Time on topics he said will include elections and voting machines, suggesting he could revisit long-debunked conspiracy theories about his 2020 defeat to Democrat Joe Biden. The speech comes as he's escalated his calls for Republicans to pass tighter federal voting rules ahead of November's midterm elections. At Trump's last primetime presidential address in April, he said the U.S. would accomplish its Iran war objectives very shortly, but days of back-and-forth attacks by the U.S. and Iran across the Middle East and the Strait of Hormuz have shredded the interim deal to pause the fighting. U.S. strikes intensified early today against a widening set of targets, including a ship it accused of breaking its blockade on Iranian ports. Iran retaliated by firing on U.S. allies in the region. Some residents in southwest Texas are being urged to evacuate during severe downpours. Multiple flash flood warnings have been issued for the area. Communities along the Guadalupe River are particularly affected, with reports of people on roofs in Kerr County. The National Weather Service in San Antonio warns of catastrophic flooding, urging people to move to higher ground. Over 40 rescues have been conducted, mostly in Uvalde County. More than a foot of rain has fallen, with some areas receiving up to 16 inches. Floodwaters and watches remain in effect, and Texas Governor Greg Abbott has issued disaster declarations for multiple counties. Defending champion Argentina rallied to beat England 2-1 and reach the World Cup men's soccer final. Trailing 1-0 going into the last 5 minutes of regulation time, Enzo Fernandez and substitute Lautaro Martinez scored for Argentina. Anthony Gordon had given England the lead, but Lionel Messi and company had other ideas. Argentina pushed for an equalizer, and the pressure eventually led to Fernandez scoring in the 85th minute. Argentina will play Spain in the World Cup final on Sunday. That's in East Rutherford, New Jersey, 1 o'clock Mountain Time. 8 minutes past 8 o'clock here on Truth House Radio. 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

0: That is Bruce Springsteen, Growing Up, from Greetings from Asbury Park, New Jersey. Jersey guy, just like Bon Jovi. Wanted, Dead or Alive. We heard some Aerosmith, What It Takes. Shout out to Matt for sharing some pretty entertaining memes around Bon Jovi and Steven Tyler. Shout out to Mark for acknowledging all the Jersey legends. 22 minutes past 8 o'clock here on KNCE. We got some messages. Next up, good news, good planet.
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4: It's time now for your good news for a good planet. Super secret gardens. Art heists make the headlines, but there's another kind of theft driven by rarity. It's worth millions and fueled by collectors' intense green thumb obsessions. The targets aren't paintings, they're plants. Cycads are a tropical, palm-like evergreen plant and among the oldest living things on Earth, predating the dinosaurs. Of 298 known species, more than half are endangered or extinct, making specimens more valuable than luxury cars. That feeds a global black market. Collectors fuel the problem, wrongly convinced that they're saving the plants. In South Africa, armed guards stand watch over wild populations. Thieves break into botanical gardens using published catalogs as shopping lists. Across America, many secret plant rescue centers care for specimens seized by law enforcement. The UC Botanical Garden at Berkeley houses more than 500 cycads, some which no longer exist in the wild. In 2002, their garden accepted 1,000 more plants seized during Operation Botany, a federal sting that busted an international smuggling ring. Botanists are breeding rare cycads and freezing pollen for the day these species can be reintroduced into the wild. Cycads survived the dinosaurs. In these secret gardens, they stand a chance to survive the humans. And this is Mandy from GoodNewsGoodPlanet.com.
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0: Brand new music there from Fiona Apple from the TV show Lucky. Horns of a Bull. Before that, we heard Loma, and the tune was Relay Runner. Brand new music from Beck, In the Night. Started the set off with Elephant Jim. The tune is Finger. Time now is 8:38, coming up on 20 minutes. 20 minutes, there it is, 20 minutes before 9 o'clock. Thanks so much for tuning in. My name's Howie, here until 9. Mornings on Main Street, here today from 9 until 10. I'll be sticking around to be a guest on the program with Charles and Arsenio. That's coming up from 9 until 10. It happens the third Thursday of every month here on KNCE. MC Hesher, Hippie Speedball Radio today from 11 to 1. MC Hesher will no doubt be talking about performance happening at Revolt Gallery tonight. Girl Slime from Tucson, Arizona. Let's see what the Live Taos description says. Slime Punk. Joining Girl Slime, local punk pop sweetheart Slush Baby, and Dark Garage Cherub Punker Empty Altar. It's all happening tonight at Revolt Gallery, doors at 7 o'clock. Be telling you more about that when we get through the Live Taos calendar coming up here after the break. We'll be right back.
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0: 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I neglected to tell you what the rest of your radio day looks like. After MC Hesher at Hippie Speedball Radio at 1 o'clock, it's DJ Flamingo, Lost in Transmission. 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That'll be followed by Iza and the Hip Hop Underground Thursdays here on True Taos Radio. Taos School of Music, 63rd Annual Chamber Music Festival continues tonight. The Cooperstown String Quartet presents a faculty seminar on Schubert's Rosamund, followed by dinner at 192 at the Blake. That is happening tonight at 5 p.m. up in Taos Ski Valley. Also this weekend in the Ski Valley, Friday, 3 to 5 p.m., young artists will hold an open rehearsal in the lobby of the Blake. At the Rio Hondo Learning Center, the Cooperstown Quartet returns Saturday for a 4 p.m. masterclass and Sunday, 5 p.m. for a performance of works by Schubert, Bartok, and Mozart. Purchase tickets and view the entire schedule of performances for this year's festival at taosschoolofmusic.com. One of the many things going on today, we're going to take a look at the Live Taos calendar at livetaos.com, tell you about some of the other stuff going on. Brent Berry's playing music at the Taos Inn tonight from 6 until 9. 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Also at 6 at the Sagebrush, Jeremiah Glauser. Once a month at Somos, spoken word open mic. 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The aforementioned Slush Baby, Girl Slime, and Empty Altar performance happening at Revolt Gallery, doors at 7 o'clock. DJ Ange and DJ Lollipoppin' at Dale at the Solar Center tonight at 8 o'clock. 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All right. It is 8:44. I think we're pretty much caught up. A little bit more music. Daniel Norgren on True Taos Radio.

Modern Nature. 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Time is 8:53. Wanted to jump back in here, tell you how I got my wires crossed, and forgot to mention, at Dale tonight, She Rises Music Festival is taking over. I talked about DJ Ange and DJ Lollipop, and not happening tonight because She Rises 4 gets underway at Dale at 5 o'clock for the VIP segment of She Rises Festival tonight at Dale, and then tomorrow and Saturday, all day long, each day, the She Rises Music Festival. Do check out SheRisesFest.com for all the details. One of the headliners, Ruthie Foster. I have a little something queued up here before we get into Mornings on Main Street. Want to give a shout out to everyone checked in at the DJ chat this morning. Ray Ray is there, and Christine, Danifest Mahestany, and Peninsula Architects. I encourage folks to stop in. Say hello to everyone there at the DJ chat at truthhouseradio.com. And thanks to y'all for saying hello. Phone calls, requests. It was a busy morning here on the morning show. All right. It is 8:55. Charles is in the house. Mornings on Main Street is up next. I'm going to be sticking around. And a little later on in the Mornings on Main Street program, I will be on the other end of the console, talking about Taos Main Street, downtown Taos, and the plaza area in which I live. So do stay tuned for that. Coming up in just a few minutes, here's that Ruthie Foster, a tune called Take Time. Ruthie Foster playing this weekend as part of the She Rises Music Festival. Again, the website for all the details, the scheduling to get your tickets, SheRisesFest.com. 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

0: KNCE Taos, 93.5, Taos, New Mexico. This is Noche, and let's do it for Johnny.
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4: I'm Dr. Anthony Lizowitz, and this is Climate Connections. In coastal southwest Louisiana, seas are rising, land is sinking, and hurricanes are intensifying. So to help reduce the risk of flooding for homes in the region, the U.S. Army Corps of Engineers has offered to elevate up to about 1,000 eligible homes at no cost to homeowners. But since the program launched 3 years ago, just a fraction of homeowners have opted in. Ali Olsonowski of the Environmental Defense Fund helped run focus groups to learn how residents feel about the project.
5: Residents were cautiously optimistic that this was an opportunity that they would be able to take advantage of, make themselves safer.
4: But they have questions and concerns. For example, many want to know who will do the work or want confirmation that insurance rates won't go up. As she says, some people who felt abandoned by the government after past disasters are hesitant to put their faith in state or federal agencies. Her group is sharing this feedback with the Army Corps so the agency can take steps to address people's concerns.
5: There needs to be a concerted effort to build a presence, a relationship, and really trust in these communities before they will be comfortable opting in.
4: Climate Connections is produced by the Yale Center for Environmental Communication. To learn more about climate change, visit climateconnections.org.
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0: Good morning, 93.5 KNCE Airwave listeners, and all of you out there on the digital realm at TrueTausRadio.com. This is our show, Mornings on Main Street. My name is Charles Whitson. I'm the executive director of Taos Main Street, and we're coming to you once again for our once a month, every third Thursday of the month, with news, updates, and info about our historic downtown in the greater Taos area. If you were not sure what I was alluding to in our show teaser, I was talking about the last few pieces of chain link fence still standing inside the inner rung of the plaza. You know, for the last several days, certainly Arsenio and I have been getting a lot of questions around, is the fence coming down? Is the fence coming down? And with as the countdown to the annual fiestas was happening this week, you know, everybody wanted to make sure that there was not going to be any chain link fence up left in the plaza. So we're here to say officially, yes, it's coming down. It should be gone today. All the hardscapes and vegetation zones will be fully accessible and enjoyable during the fiestas. So I'm going to do a little bit of weather here for everybody before we get started with our guest today. Looks currently 72 degrees out here on the Mesa with a high of 79. We'd look like we have about a 52% chance of some precipitation this afternoon into the early evening. Low tonight is a 52. Looks like the rest of the week we have some decent chances of rain. It appears that the monsoon season is finally here, and we're going to have some fairly consistent chances of some greatly needed moisture here in the coming week. So let's go ahead and get started. I'm really excited to have a close friend and colleague of mine in the studio with us today. We have Lindsay Pfaff-Bain, the executive director of the Taos County Chamber of Commerce. She's also the lead producer of Taos Plaza Live, which will be one of the topics of our show today. Lindsay is also supported by Evelyn Martinez at the Taos County Chamber of Commerce. Lindsay, welcome to Mornings on Main Street.
1: Good morning, Charles. Nice to see you.
0: Good morning. Can you check your mic one more time?
1: Sure. Good morning.
0: There we go. We just had to get the level up. Say good morning one more time to the listeners, Lindsay.
2: Good morning, listeners. Good morning, Charles.
0: All righty. I'll get this radio stuff figured out soon enough. I've had lots of lessons from Howie, but still takes a little bit of practice to actually make the magic happen on the radio. So as we like to start with all of our guests, Lindsay, we'd love to hear about what is one of your favorite recent memories on Taos Plaza.
2: Well, Taos Plaza Live is near and dear to all of our hearts. The tradition of bringing locals and visitors down to the heart of our community with live music and the tradition of Taos Plaza Live every summer. There's so many amazing memories thinking back to the years that I've been involved. But one of them are very special. Before COVID, we had one of my board members, Kathleen Michaels, and her family come to the plaza and do a drum circle. But with that, they also, with Kathleen Michaels and Taos Pueblo, they invited everybody to come down during one of the breaks and do a drum circle from Taos Pueblo, but also do this amazing friendship dance. And if you can imagine the whole plaza being basically, just in that moment of Taos Pueblo and our community doing this amazing friendship dance, and it just felt like an amazing hug of our community. And I'm so grateful to Kathleen Michaels and her family for doing this friendship dance and having Taos Pueblo do a drum circle during one of our breaks, because it really captured what our community is. And I still can imagine us in this amazing, it was almost like I said, like this amazing hug of our community in this amazing moment. And thinking back to that and seeing this interwoven dance. It really still gives me goosebumps, Charles, to think back to that moment.
0: Awesome. We always love that question. We love hearing all of the things that our guests have in terms of their memories on the plaza. Some of my favorite stories I've heard have been kind of on this show and people talking about, you know, their favorite memories. So, you know, we talked a little bit about memory. I think the first question, you know, we want to hear from you on really is like, give us kind of a brief run through on the history of Taos Plaza Live. How long has it been around? And really, have you seen any major changes from when it started to where it is now?
2: Absolutely. So Taos Plaza Live started around 2000. So it's been, the tradition of Taos Plaza Live has been going on for about 26 years. We did take a break during COVID. And, you know, the history is why it started was to bring locals and visitors downtown to the heart and for community, but also for the economy and also to bring back that synergy and starting this cultural tradition and to also highlight some amazing Northern New Mexico bands, but also to highlight our amazing businesses and nonprofits downtown. And every year, it's been really an honor to be a witness and to see this synergy and this magic come alive every year.
0: Yeah, absolutely. And, you know, Arsenio and I do have a little bit of insight. You know, we certainly are huge support. Main Street's a big supporter of Taos Plaza Live. You know, we typically will show up the mornings of Thursday and help with the setup. And it really is like a pretty serious production. So maybe talk to us a little bit just about like what actually goes into producing Taos Plaza Live each year.
2: Well, first, I just want to say thank you to you, Charles, and to Arsenio and Taos Main Street for being a great partner. And without these great partners like, you know, Taos Main Street and the county and the town and all our amazing sponsors, we couldn't do this. So I have to, you know, and also our amazing bands and our volunteers. It is a huge production. So it's not just me, myself, and I. It's all of us. We're, you know, everybody showing up week after week. And, but as far as what it takes to produce this, we put a call out for musicians. I don't just go and pick random people and book them. We every year put a call out for musicians. This year we got about 40 applicants of bands applying. From those applications, then we put a call out to our listening committee and asked them to rank their top five. From the top five, then we go ahead and slot the bands for availability and ranking. And that's why this year, from July 23rd to August 20th, we have a 45-minute opener and an hour and a half headliner this year. And that's how it was slotted. And we're very grateful to all the bands for applying year after year because, you know, we try to just put it out there and see what our listening committee wants to listen. And we have so much amazing local talent, our Northern New Mexico, and culture and bands. And we're really, really lucky and fortunate to have this amazing synergy of bands and cultural event every year.
0: Yeah, that's great. And I can imagine no easy decision to make to try and to narrow it down to five from 40. I've been on a variety of committees who I've participated in the listening committee before. I've participated in various grant committees, and it's always a huge challenge to kind of take a large pool of applicants and and make really tough choices. So we respect the process, and that's the way you have to do it, right? You have to just have a process for those things.
2: Yeah, and it makes it it is difficult to pick the bands, and I think our listening committee for doing that process with us. And these are community members who are involved in the listening committee. These are also some of our sponsors. And we have, like I said, amazing local talent with these amazing local bands who are really, like I said, we're so fortunate to have this magic of cultural event every year and this talent pool.
0: Yeah. Absolutely. So given your position as the director of the Taos County Chamber of Commerce and as the producer for Taos Plaza Live, what are some of the things that you frequently hear about? Like, what does the plaza need for to facilitate more activity, more events, and to bring locals back?
2: So I think first and foremost, thank you to Taos Main Street, to the county, and you know originally to the town for doing this big grant that you all got from the state to really make our historic Taos Plaza really safe as far as the gazebo. This is the first year that I'm grateful that we won't have any leaks under the gazebo when we'll probably have to put tarps up if we have weather, but this year we won't have drips. And I just want to recognize that and say thank you to the state for the grant. And you know, as far as, you know, bringing locals downtown and visitors downtown, the benches on the plaza to have a place for people to sit, shade's really important on a hot day. And you know, and to bring events downtown, you know, music or, you know, McCarthy's on Monday nights with that synergy, and also the car show, and just bringing, you know, locals and visitors downtown so we can have that synergy for the economy and also to make sure that we're supporting to shop local and to the merchants especially.
0: Yeah, absolutely. You know, one of the goals, one of our ambitious long-term goals is to make sure that, you know, certainly throughout the summer, hopefully in the winter and even our shoulder seasons, that like there's always every day or every evening, there's always something happening downtown.
2: Yeah.
0: There's music, there's activity, there's stuff to listen to. You know, at the end of the day, people attract people.
2: And absolutely.
0: The better we can do it in making sure more people, more locals start to understand that, like, hey, this is your plaza. The plaza is for everyone. And the more culture we build around just coming downtown as part of everyday life, the more people are down there and the more interesting of a place it becomes for tourists to visit as well. So let's talk a little bit about the tunes for this year.
2: Great.
0: So we mentioned some of those awesome improvements that have taken place over the past few years. The gazebo's like really primed for musicians.
2: Yep.
0: We don't have to worry about electricity or leaks. So this year, like tell us a bit about the lineup. And what everybody can have to look forward to for Taos Plaza Live 2026.
2: Great. So again, Taos Plaza Live will be from July 23rd to August 20th. We're starting a little bit early, so from 5:30 to 8, live music. Just to give everybody a heads up, the north side is going to stay open, but the rest of the plaza is going to be closed at 5 o'clock. Make sure that you bring your chairs from home so you have a place to sit. And then as far as the lineup, we have Athena's Secret and Nosotros opening up on the 23rd, and we're really excited about that. And then on July 30th, we have a schedule change. Jimmy Stadler and some kids bands are going to open from 5:35 to 6:20, and then Stone Dandy with Jimmy's going to play. Yeah, and you can find all of the bands on taoschamber.com. Under our front page, it will have the lineup. And I'm really excited for KDP in the Business, of course, on the August 26th. And So KDP is going to be playing on August 6th. And then on August 13th is El Grupo Mascal, and then August 20th is I Rebellion and Last to Know. So we're really excited for all the bands, and you can see the lineup again at taoschamber.com.
0: Perfect. Sounds like a great lineup. I know that we can't wait. You know, Taos Plaza Live has even grown on my family. As my kids have grown up, I've taken them there, and you know, they started out like I think like a lot of kids do, and maybe not as interested, in something like that. But now, you know, my son Lucas, who is a musician, you know, he asked me about this weeks ago. He was like, when is the concert happening on the plaza, Dad? Like,
2: yeah.
0: And are you taking me? So
2: that's awesome.
0: We really want to thank Lindsay for being here and sharing some stuff with us today about Taos Plaza Live. Again, please visit, what name of the website again?
2: Taoschamber.com.
0: Taoschamber.com for all the details. All of the lineup there. I think it's really shaping up to be an amazing summer on the plaza. The fiesta's returning. Taos Plaza Live will kick off the next week following that. So I think it's just an exciting time for the plaza and for our downtown. Any last things for the listeners, Lindsay?
2: We just invite you all to come down at 5:30 with your family and your friends. And again, you know, the plaza is for us locals and also for visitors. And I invite everyone to come down, bring your chairs, get there early so you can get a good parking spot. You're welcome to bring a picnic or get some food from the restaurants. And yeah, it's going to be a great summer, and we're really looking forward to seeing everybody.
0: Excellent. So we're going to take a short break, and we'll be right back with more Mornings on Main Street.
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0: All right, good morning and welcome back. 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My name is Charles Whitson. I'm the director for Taos Main Street and the host of Mornings on Main Street. This morning, we just got off the mic and heard from Lindsay Pfaff Bain, the director of the Taos County Chamber of Commerce. She just gave us all of the details, all of the lineup, everything you need to know about Taos Plaza Live, which will be kicking off the week following this week after the fiestas. So please make sure to book it on your Thursday night, your Thursday evening calendars, and come on down, join the community for Taos Plaza Live on Thursday nights starting next week. We have an interesting opportunity here today. We get to flip the tables a little bit, and our next guest joining us is actually the great Howie Romer. I refer to him as my radio sensei. He's taught me everything I know about hosting a show and broadcasting on the radio. Howie, welcome to Mornings on Main Street.
8: Pleasure to be here. Thanks so much for the invitation.
0: Absolutely. So Howie's been here through all of our shows at this point. And Howie also has a unique position being a resident of our downtown. So I think he really sees our downtown from a perspective that not as many members of our community do. So first off, we like to start with our question, as we do with every guest, Howie. What is one of your favorite memories of Taos Plaza or downtown in general?
8: Well, because I've been here for all your shows, I kind of was able to prepare for that question. And it just so happens, Lindsay was talking about the Taos Plaza Live music series, which is one of my favorite things just in general. But there was a performance by the Congos. It was, I think, 12 years ago. I just did a little look up. It was the weekend that the Paseo kind of kicked off. So The Congos were some big band. I didn't really know them. They were very much out of my wheelhouse, but the plaza was jam-packed. It was like Taos Plaza Live times 50. It was just totally full. And then the Paseo Festival followed throughout that weekend, and it was just like downtown really came alive more than I had ever seen it before. And of course, Taos Plaza Live every Thursday for so many years now. That's what I love about the plaza, is when there's just so many people there doing what the plaza was kind of made for.
0: Yeah, absolutely. So as a resident and somebody who probably frequents a lot of the businesses downtown, obviously spend a lot of time, you know, walking in the area. How long have you actually lived downtown?
8: I think just about 20 years.
0: 20 years.
8: Okay. I've been meaning to kind of check that fact, but it's been a while.
0: All right. So in that 20 years, have you for better or worse, have you seen any differences? Have you noticed any sort of vibe shift? Have you noticed anything different in the use of various spaces downtown?
8: You know, I have. Of course, the pandemic really kind of changed things. That was now how many years ago? That was 6 years ago. And but prior to that, you know, it was subtle stuff. Businesses coming and going, and little construction projects, the farmers market coming and going, things like that. Overall, until like the Paseo and some of the more intention to getting people downtown, I hadn't seen much of a change. It was just a moderate gathering place. I feel like it's more of a gathering place now, and I feel like tourists seem to enjoy it. The road construction really improved pedestrian, the downtown area for pedestrians way more than it did for cars. and I think as a result, there's just a little bit more movement and flow downtown, and people are more eager to come and spend a little time. So yeah, there's been these subtle changes primarily through businesses coming and going, I think.
0: Yeah. Are there any types of businesses, again, as a resident and somebody who has just very close proximity to the economic landscape of our downtown, are there any types of businesses that you've seen come that you've thought, hey, this is amazing, like as somebody who lives down here? And conversely, are there any that you've seen maybe go that you were like, man, that's a bummer that's gone.
8: Well, what comes to mind right away is I think it was called the Hometown Grocery. It's where Taxonomy is right now. I can't remember what it was called, but it was like a convenience store that I could walk to. And
0: your home food store, right?
8: Yeah.
0: Or colloquially known as Toby's.
8: Toby's.
0: Long-time residents.
8: And it was only there for a short while, but I liked that there was that kind of bodega. I know we have kind of a bodega now across from the park, but that was made sense for something like that to be downtown, just a place where you could pick up a pack of gum or cigarettes or whatever. And there was also a restaurant on the plaza that I remember fondly, the Garden Restaurant, I think it was called. And it was just, it seemed like it was from a different time. And I kind of just caught the overlap of, I feel like, a different era as things were shifting more to retail and stuff like that. But yeah, no other businesses. I'm trying to think if anything came that I thought was really a great arrival. And it just, any new business, there's just a lot of enthusiasm and eagerness to be a successful business. And that, I think, just helps the overall vibe down there.
0: Agreed. You know, one that I thought was really cool, and you know, so it's a bit bittersweet, because obviously, you know, I think the Rolling Still was a favorite watering hole downtown, and I know that they're off to some really amazing stuff, really hitting manufacturing hard, and so they closed down the Still, and I know there was a lot of folks, certainly myself included, that were like, oh man, that feels like a tough loss. But if you haven't gone over there and actually gone to the new Teography Tea Room, I would highly, highly encourage everybody to check that out. Like, Dana from Teography has done an incredible job with just kind of like moving into that space. And it almost just feels like this perfect transition. Like, yes, it's not spirits, but now it's tea. And so like, it's a really friendly place. It's a great meeting place downtown, and they have some really great stuff to offer. So, it's always cool to see a business transition like that, where yeah, it's a loss, but then somebody else steps right in and does something new and cool, and now there's another great spot.
8: And it really is comfortable there. And you know, Rolling Still did such a great job of just making it a comfortable place to gather inside and out. You know, they kind of tricked out that patio to really accommodate folks and live music and just all the things. And I know Dana has a few things up her sleeve to kind of resurrect some of that kind of action. But it is super comfortable in there, and Dana's done an amazing job getting the word out and just being present and being out on the road and handing out samples and just keeping that vibe alive of a place to stop and gather.
0: Yeah, absolutely. So I want to ask you a question. Question now, sort of about Main Street. You know, and given that you've been here for all of our past episodes, is there anything useful or interesting that you feel like you've picked up over the course of this show? You know, about sort of our approach, our strategy, things that we're doing. What do you got for us?
8: Well, I have to say I'm impressed with the enthusiasm you guys have and Taos Main Street in general. A great example of some of the work you've done, I think, happens on your Monday walks, the McCarthy Plaza meetup and stroll last year. I just couldn't believe how many folks participated just to show up, really not knowing what they were getting into. And but just in general, bringing attention to the downtown area in a way that I think a lot of people forget that.

0: and yeah, try to figure out a way to make it thrive.
1: Yeah, yeah, absolutely. we agree with that, and it's you know, we kind of talk about it as building a movement, because again, it's so much more than one organization just building up its own capacity. Like, you know, and that's where we found some really interesting partnerships, you know, with, for example, like the McCarthy family, Ruth Ann and Brad. You know, they really wanted to bring more music downtown, right?
0: Sure.
1: You know, and but realized, you know, a production like Taos Plaza Live is not something you can you can just kind of take on lightly.
0: Right.
1: Like, that's a big, serious production. So, you know, they kind of thought, well, how can we bring maybe a little smaller scale to the plaza? And, you know, one of the ways that Main Street really I think really can help is by being a partner. We don't need to be the organization that does everything.
0: Nor do you want to be.
1: Absolutely. And so, you know, when Brad and Ruth Kahn came to us with the idea, you know, one of the problems they had was, you know, we don't really, we have some money that's committed, but we don't really want to start a nonprofit just to be able to fundraise for this music series during the summer. And it was like, well, you don't have to. We can be that for you.
0: Great.
1: And so it was just a way to form like this natural partnership where we can kind of be the fiscal sponsor of the McCarthy Plaza music series, but they can really do all of the things to actually make it happen. So have you been to any of the McCarthy?
0: I sure have. Yeah, I really enjoy it. I mean, I think it's pretty clear by now that live music in general in the downtown area really appeals to me. Whether it's busking or, you know, we did the roundup. Christina over at the Hitching Post did that roundup for a couple of years. Just any kind of live music really, really does it for me. And the McCarthy Plaza music series has been great. And I did see three or four of the performances so far. Have yet to go to a Sunday afternoon performance, but I love the idea of that too, because I know on Sundays a lot of folks are just milling around the plaza, and it just adds to the whole great energy of the downtown area.
1: Absolutely. Any favorites that you've seen this season?
0: You know, I saw Big Violet, and I know they've been getting after it, and I enjoyed that. But no favorites, because, you know, I don't like to show favorites, play favorites. I know that Last to Know is looking forward to getting on the plaza for not just Taos Plaza Live on August 20th, but McCarthy Plaza on September 18th, I think, whatever that Thursday is. And that's going to be a whole lot of fun, because we're a pretty big band and we like to jam into that little stage and, you know, kind of make a big splash.
1: Yeah. Yeah. That's great. And obviously I'm sure all the listeners know how he is a musician. What instrument do you play in Last to Know?
0: I play keyboards, piano.
1: Very cool.
0: Is my main jam.
1: Very cool. So Howie, anything else, again, sort of as a resident of downtown, you know, I think this is actually a really interesting topic, because, you know, 2 years ago, I was at the National Main Street Conference, and the outgoing director of 10 years, you know, had kind of 10 pieces of advice for Main Street programs across the state or across the country. And one of the things that really stuck with me was her first piece. And she said, whatever your program is doing to address housing in your downtown, double those efforts.
0: Mm.
1: And, you know, we're not really doing anything about housing right now. So, you know, doubling zero is still zero. But, again, as a downtown resident, I think, you know, what are some of the things that like would actually be really beneficial to people who live in the downtown area or right around the downtown area? Like, what are some of the things that like we are distinctively missing that we should really think about? Like, how do we bring that into our downtown?
0: I feel like I'd have to give that some thought. I mean, I've been there for so many years. Clearly it's not so bad for me. You know, I have a parking spot. I have a house, I have a home, you know, actually to live in. And, yeah, the work that was done on the roads a couple of years ago really helped the movement of pedestrians in the downtown area. That type of infrastructure work, I feel, is probably essential. You know, the plumbing, the electrical, you know, it's a lot of old infrastructure out there. And slowly, like one apartment at a time or one house at a time, they do start to work on it. And I feel like there's improvements that way. But overall, yeah, I'd have to give that more thought. I don't

0: I never really thought there was anything lacking. I mean, I knew what I was getting into, and I think a lot of people do when they live in a downtown area like that, that, you know, there's going to be traffic and there's going to be tourists and there's going to be limited hours for the restaurants that you can walk to and stuff like that. But I never felt like there was a dearth of anything.
1: All right. That's good to know. And, you know, one of the challenges we have here in Taos, you know, there's a lot of main streets, you know, right now in different parts of the country are really thriving by developing and building like second and third floor housing in their main streets. You know, if you can kind of picture, you know, some traditional, you know, main street architecture, you know, in the Midwest, you know, you typically have two or three story buildings all along Main Street. And the funny thing was, is originally like those were like people opened, you know, bought a building or built a building and they opened a business on the first floor and they lived above it. And for somehow that kind of disappeared a little bit over time. But now there's a real rekindling of like, hey, we need to make sure that the second and third floors are all housing, you know? And that's a bit of a challenge for us here because of our historic and traditional architecture. We can't just throw a second story onto a lot of buildings here. And a lot of them just don't have second stories. So I know we're neither one of us are housing experts or urban planners by trade or anything like that, but do you see any opportunity in developing more housing in the downtown or in the adjacent areas?
0: I don't know if I see opportunity, but I don't know if I'd care to see more people living downtown. I just feel like the physical constraints really wouldn't serve more people living downtown. I feel like it would just become more cluttered and crowded. And do you know how many people live like in the historic district?
1: That's a good question. And no, I don't think I have any data points to actually, you know, we certainly could pull up data, you know, to just like zoning data generally to see how many sort of residential zoned properties there are. Yeah. But in terms of actual numbers, like that's kind of an interesting question.
0: Yeah, it'd be interesting to know. I know that it can't be that many, you know, it's a small area. And I certainly don't want to see second stories added to any of the buildings, and because then it just changes everything about the downtown area. I don't know if I have an answer to that. And I don't know what opportunities there are really, if there's too many options for increased housing. I know there's probably a lot of short-term rental units that could become long-term housing. But still, I feel like the number's pretty low. And I don't have any other really towns to compare it to. You know, you talk about some of these Midwest or the Colorado towns where they have these quaint little streets paved and the taller two or three story buildings that obviously can double or triple the amount of living space. Yeah, I don't think that's in the cards for Taos.
1: No, I it certainly isn't. And I think, you know, it's one of those things that makes, obviously, that helps with the unique nature of our downtown, and also just kind of, for me, highlights, you know, like we're facing pretty similar challenges to lots of Main Street communities across the country, but our challenges are also relatively unique. Like, you know, there's not tons of Main Streets around the country that are in sort of a historic, you know, Pueblo revival style architecture district like ours, you know, so that it really does help us stand out, but it really also kind of makes the challenges and solving them a bit different for us.
0: Yeah. But I have to say, from what I've seen, Taos Main Street's doing pretty good in that effort to just make it work with what we have.
1: Excellent. So we're going to take another quick station break here. We'll be back with more Mornings on Main Street.
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1: Good morning. And once again, we're back here on Mornings on Main Street. 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I'm your host, Charles Whitson. And we've had a few guests in the studio with us today. We started off with Lindsay Pfaff-Bain, the director for the Taos County Chamber of Commerce. And now we have Howie Romer joining us as a guest, and Arsenio Trujillo is also going to join us on the third mic here in the studio today. Arsenio, welcome to Mornings on Main Street.
3: Good morning, thanks.
1: All right, so we've had some good conversation about Taos Plaza Live. We've had some good conversation about music in general in our downtown. We had some interesting perspective from Howie on, you know, being a resident of downtown and some things that he... that he's seen and things that he's seen change over time. Arsenio, why don't you tell us a little bit about all of the amazing things that are slated for the summer. It's really cool for me to kind of look at the calendar and see all of the things that are happening. Sometimes I feel like there is this perception in Taos that like there's not that much happening on the plaza or our downtown. We know that there's been construction going on for a long time, but when I see sort of a calendar of events, I'm like, wow, there really is a lot of stuff happening. So Arsenio, why don't you give us a quick run through of some of the things that are happening and that you're excited about this summer?
3: Sure. Excuse me. And, I think, talking about the things that are coming up this summer is all very exciting. But, you know, despite the construction that was going on in the plaza, things that were actually happening and accommodations were made to make sure that those events happened. You look back to very shortly after the end of the Taos Plaza Live series last summer, they put the fences up, but then they knew that there was going to be a big Halloween event that was going to, you know, involve a lot of people, so the county did a really good job of making sure that that they were accommodating to folks for Halloween and then again for Christmas. And then, you know, we had the kid crawl in April, and they were very accommodating in that respect as well. We also had the send-off for the Special Olympic athletes in May and the torch run that occurred. And then the pancake breakfast just the other day with the mayor and all these people from Taos that were on hand to celebrate the 4th of July. And then, of course, you know, now that you mentioned that the fences are coming down for the fiestas, despite the construction, people have been eager to come and participate in events this summer this past year on the plaza. So now we've got the very exciting event season that's happening right now, and you know, these are slam dunk events for us because we are trying to get people to come to the plaza, and it was really awesome that the fiestas are coming back to the plaza. That's number one. There's no way to be able to kind of explain how important that is for a lot of residents, and then, you know, as Howie was mentioning, we still have our very consistent and regular Meet Me at McCarthy's on Mondays, and that's just once again trying to highlight the really neat aspects of our town and our downtown to folks that are on foot. And because of the success of the Meet Me at McCarthy's last year, we have been getting a lot of feedback from folks who said, "Can you do something else? Is there more?" And so we're going to be inviting our elders to come by on Tuesday mornings to the plaza and take over that plaza courtyard. And we're going to do some stuff for our elders. We're going to play bingo. We're going to have, you know, mini concerts for them down there and provide some coffee and just a space to just kind of reconnect with that area and reconnect with their vecinos, you know, here in Taos.
1: Yeah, that's great. And I think that's, you know, simple acts or activities like that are actually really important, you know. And if you look at the historic use of plazas, you know, in Europe and in South America, it is just kind of a part of normal everyday life. You know, people go down to the plaza to meet a friend, to play chess, to have some coffee, to have some wine, for a variety of reasons. And it's just a meeting space. And, you know, one of the outcomes like that is commerce. So, you know, I think for a while we've approached it a little bit backwards, in a sense that we've thought like, you know, commerce, you have to bring people down here for commerce and then they'll sort of just hang around, where actually I kind of think the opposite of that is true. You have to give them a reason to come down, to spend time down there. And then one of the products or outcomes of that is that they engage in commerce in the adjacent economy or businesses. So do we think, it's probably a little early for this question, but Howie mentioned something about how the road construction really improved, you know, just that main corridor for pedestrians. Do we think that there's sort of a build it and they will come mindset developing? What do you guys think?
0: I think so. Yeah, because, you know, if the sidewalks were all crumbling or only 8 inches wide in some spots, someone might walk down that and be like, you know, I don't think I'm going to come back here again. But yeah. They come through and they're having these nice wide sidewalks, or, you know, any kind of just infrastructure improvement, I feel like that would go a long way.
3: I would have to agree. You know, we've been talking about it. We've been invited and we've been saying how the plaza is for everyone. But as Howie just mentioned, if things are kind of crumbling or they don't look very attractive or they don't, seem very safe. I know that's kind of a loaded word, but if there's tripping hazards or it's just not very attractive to be there, I mean, why go check it out, you know? But they've done an amazing job. I mean, all of the partners that have been involved in this reconstruction or this revitalization of the downtown area is they need to be commended, because we have some really nice stuff downtown now.
1: Yeah, agreed. And I think there's momentum building. And I know, again, you know, the construction period was a tough time for the community, for everybody down there. But I think there's some really interesting other stuff that's on the horizon as well. We know that the Taos County Historic Courthouse is close. If you've been down recently and taken a look, like, there's a fresh coat of stucco. There's a lot of improvements and work that have been done on the inside of that building. Something that I think we can look forward to is, you know, obviously the mural room once again becoming an active community space down there. Public restrooms. There will be public restrooms in the county courthouse. I know that that's probably every business owner that I talk to downtown, that is one of the top things on their list of, like, public restrooms. You know, a lot of the buildings down there don't actually have restrooms in them, and you can't just throw a public restroom kind of in any old historic building without compromising the integrity of that building. So another exciting development is that the town has actually completed the purchase of the lot that's immediately behind the Taos County Courthouse, where the current restroom facility is. The town always, that was never intended to be a long-term restroom facility, but it ended up functioning that way, and it's been there for a long time. So I know right now the town is really diligently working towards developing some plans for an actual sort of permanent public, nice public restroom facility in that space as well. And I know that's you know, basic human need and infrastructure is also something that's critical to having people spend time in the downtown. You don't want people having to leave downtown because they need to go to the bathroom. Like, that's a problem, right?
3: Yeah. And, one of the things that I wanted to say about, you know, some of the improvements that have been happening with, you know, with public funds, you start to see those improvements to those little porticos and those little portales that, you know, people have in their businesses. The other day I saw that they completely refurbished a business right there on Kit Carson, on the Kit Carson Road. And then, you know, people just start to paint up their vigas, and they start to sweep off their sidewalks a little bit. I think it goes back to the movie Cars, you know, where you see something nice occur as a result of, you know, some folks coming together and saying we need to do this. And then business starts to, you know, they start to recognize that maybe we should clean up our space too. And so, yeah, very much so. It's an exciting time, and I look forward to continued nice things coming.
1: Yeah, absolutely. And you know, it's funny that like that's almost like it's like that's a proven way to get downtowns to start really helping revitalize themselves. In the Main Street world, you know, a very simple tenet is that private investment follows public investment. It is really critical to kind of see real public investment happening in a downtown before the private investment really starts following. But yes, I mean, once construction happens, once there's a nice new sidewalk, a new streetscape, a new plaza, that becomes really motivating for private property owners to say, you know what, maybe it is time to to redo yeah. our facade, to make some improvements on our property as well. So that's actually something that like it's proven. It's a proven example of something that actually works all over the country, is that like you have to demonstrate some public investment for the private investment to really start following that. So we're getting close to tying up the show here. A quick question, maybe a little not related to the downtown, but Howie, World Cup, following any of it?
0: A little bit, yeah. Little bit. Sure.
1: Arsenio, what about you?
3: What's that?
1: Cut it out.
0: Every 4 years, I become a fan of soccer, and it's just it's exciting stuff, you know. And I just get such a kick out of really any kind of big sporting events where, you know, these guys spent their whole lives getting to this point, and here they are doing it, and it's just really heartwarming. And you know, the thrill of victory and the agony of defeat, you know, you see it all, the emotions just wrapped up in 90 minutes.
1: Yeah, it really is. I mean, there's just something about a tournament that only happens once every 4 years that just, yeah. I mean, it's not the same as something that happens every year. Right. And to see people from all over the world, actually here in North America and the United States, there's been some amazing content on the internet about how much the world seems to be enjoying their time in the US and Canada and Mexico. And so that's good. You know, I think we were all a little concerned coming into it that this might not have been the greatest time for us to be hosting such a tournament. But what do you guys think? We now the final is set. We've got a historic showdown between Spain and Argentina. What do you think? Who do you got?
0: Well, fair weather fan that I am, leaning more on the fans that I know, and our good friend Ricky Carlini at Dale, big Argentina fan, Argentinian, and I think I'm just going to pull for Argentina for that reason alone. I'm intrigued by this story of Lionel Messi and a player from Spain, 20 years apart, and he did a photo shoot with this player. Do you know about this story? So I'm intrigued. I don't know about this other 19-year-old player, but apparently he's good.
1: And, absolutely.
0: So it'll be fun to watch that added dramatic thread through the game.
1: Yeah, and there's even some Argentinian players who, you know, like as kids, you know, were like, Messi was my hero, and now they're on playing on the same team as him. You know, likely his last hurrah at the World Cup. So yeah, I think it's set for a showdown. You know, I kind of characterize it like, you know, you have the very formal and the very proper Spanish style. You know, they play the game, you know, I don't know that there's anybody in the world that plays the game quite like they do, with the way that they're able to just possess the ball, death by a thousand cuts. You know, they will make a thousand passes until you fall asleep at the wheel, and then they strike quickly and with precision, as to where Argentina can do a bit of the same. They're very good with the ball, but I don't know, Argentina, like, they have this like slugger, this like fighter mentality, which I really like, you know, and I'm really hoping for, you know, Argentina to be able to really kind of like take it to Spain and make it really like a knockdown, drag out fight. And nobody's been able to do that with Spain so far. It's like Spain just does their thing. They hold the ball. They put you to sleep and then they strike. So I'm hoping Argentina can really.
0: Who do you want to see come out on top?
1: I've got to go, even though I typically don't really go for Argentina. I think in this matchup, I want to see Argentina come out on top. I think, you know, it hasn't been done. I can't remember what they said, but I think it's been 40 or 50 years since a team has actually gone back to back. It was Brazil the last time a team won back to back. So it would be cool to see history made again. But we'll see.
0: We'll see. Right. Sunday, 1 o'clock mountain time.
1: Yes. Sunday, 1 o'clock. Yeah. Make sure to watch, you know, even if you're not a fan, that's one soccer game in 4 years that'll totally be worth watching.
0: Yeah.
3: Yeah. I'm all about Argentina as well. Yeah, I'm all for the Americas.
0: There it is. It's interesting. I just want to point out that talking to my soccer fans and friends from England and who don't understand American football and how it even came to be, there is something to be said for the continuous play, the 45 minutes nonstop. As a viewer and as a player, God, how grueling. But it really just gets down to the fundamentals of sport, right? And just testing the athleticism of these players. And not seeing so many ads. I mean, we see plenty of ads on the pitch there, but it's nice that there's no breaks in the action.
1: Yeah. I saw an interesting podcast where Tom Brady was actually talking with a real famous soccer or football podcast, and you know, he said, you know, one of the biggest difference between American football as he sees it and soccer is he's like, you know, American football is so tactical. You know, in soccer, it's called a set piece when the ref, you know, calls a foul. And then, you know, there may be some organized play that you run off of the foul in soccer or off of a corner kick. Brady was like, American football is only set pieces. Right. The game stops, you reset, you run a play, as to where soccer is this very kinetic like game. There's very little stops, you know, so the average player, you know, depending on the position he's playing, is running anywhere from 6 to 10 miles per game.
0: Amazing.
1: So yeah, that's also the reason why you don't see giants out on the field. You just can't carry that kind of body mass when you're running 6 to 10 miles every single game. So we're wrapping up here. Last question of the day for Howie. You know, we asked about your favorite memory. The follow-up question we like to close out with our guest is what is your vision for the Plaza in downtown moving forward?
0: You know, it has more to do with, I think, attitude than the actual structure or infrastructure, because I think a lot of people get set in their ways and their opinions, and I think more open minds would make for a much more pleasant downtown area.
1: I think that's the first time we've heard more of a mindset shift, and we couldn't agree more. You know, I think part of the work we do really is about changing hearts and minds about how our local community actually sees the plaza in our downtown. Yeah. So we're wrapping up here. We want to thank all of our guests. Big thank you to Lindsay from the Chamber of Commerce for talking with us this morning. Big thank you to Howie for joining us on the other side.
0: It's weird over here.
1: How often have you actually sat in that seat?
0: Not more than a couple. And I'm already redesigning how the microphone stands are going to be arranged because I have to look through it to see you. And yeah, we got some. This is good. This is good in a lot of levels.
1: Yeah. Well, we want to thank Howie, not only for being a guest today, but for helping us kind of get this whole show off the ground, for teaching us the sage ways of the radio. And obviously, thank you to all the listeners out there. Without you know, all the 93.5 KNC listeners, you know, this show isn't really what it is. So once again, this has been Mornings on Main Street. Join us again next month on the third Thursday at 9 a.m. for the next episode. Thank you and have a great day.
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close to our tongues to sing a song about it. Held our breath for too long till we're half sick about it. Tell us what we did wrong and you can blame us for it.

Hey, you. Yeah, that's right, you. I just wanted to say thanks for being awesome and for showing exactly how awesome you are by listening to real, live, local radio from right here in Taos County. 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
2: 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Today is July 16th. It is 75 degrees out here on the Mesa. Today we have a high of 81, mostly sunny, showers and thunderstorms likely afternoon, calm winds, chance of precipitation is 70%, new rainfall amounts of less than a tenth of an inch, higher amounts possible if thunderstorms. Tonight, 50% chance of showers and thunderstorms before midnight. Low around 52. Friday, more of the same. Some showers and thunderstorms. Sunny through the morning. And becoming cloudy. High near 81. Chance of precipitation for tomorrow is also 70%. And drops to 20% Friday night, low of 52. While I'm talking, let's talk about the Cuesta Art Tour. The Cuesta Art Tour will be held Saturday and Sunday, August 8th and 9th. Over 50 artists will show works, both traditional and contemporary, at studios and pop-up galleries. The tour's route stretches from historic village to surrounding scenery, a project of the Cuesta Creative Council. More info at 575-586-5658, or you can go online at cuestacreative.org. All right, so today is every other Thursday. You're here with me, MC Hesher. 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

0: 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I'm MC Hesh here with you every other Thursday, 11 to 1. We just heard Roll With The Punches by Paz Leshanton off of her solo record. Such an incredible record. Before that, we heard Rolling On by the Murlocs. Before that, we heard Strawberry by Moses Gunn Collective. Before that was A Man in the Sand by Orb. And we started off that set with Classic Evil by Power Plant. Behind me right now is Fireflies Made Out of Dust by the Happy Jawbone Family Band. And we'll hear a little bit more from them later. 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

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This is Hippie Speedball Radio with you every other Thursday from 11 to 1. I'm MC Hesher. And let's talk about what we just heard. We just heard Cut from the Cloth by The Evens. Ian Mackay.

0: side project of sorts. Two-piece with a baritone guitar and drums. Which I think is so cool. Before that, we heard the track Wire by Omni. And before Omni, we heard I Wear Black by Michael Cronin and Ty. And we started off that set with Worms by the Viagra Boys. And behind me right now is Fireflies Made of Dust by Happy Jawbone Family Band. And it is almost 40 minutes past the hour, so I'm just going to talk about the Live Toss calendar right now, because it's my radio show and I can do whatever I want. Howie said. So this is the Live Toss calendar for July 16th. 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All right, so from 5 to 10:30, we have She Rises Music Festival happening at Dale. 6 to 9, Adobe Bar. At the Taos Inn, we have Brent Berry. 6 to 8, open mic night at Bar Avino. We have Jeremiah Glosser from 6 to 9 at the Sagebrush Grill and Cantina. 7 p.m., spoken word open mic at Somos Salon and Bookshop. And then from 7 till 11 p.m., at the Revolt Gallery, we have Slush Baby, Girl Slime, and Empty Altar. Hey, that sounds pretty fun. I think I'll go to that one. Girl Slime is a band from Tucson coming on tour on their way to Colorado. Then at 9 p.m. we have karaoke with the Wizard at the Alley Cantina. That's what's going on for music. For film and theater at the TCA, you can check out the Taos 48-Hour Film Festival from 5:30 to 9. And from 6 to 8, Taos Trivia with Danny and Gabby at the Social Club. That's the Live Taos calendar, folks. Let's go to a break, and we'll be right back with some music. You're tuned to KNCE 93.5 FM, TrueTausRadio.com.
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0: All right, we're back. Just playing the last little bit of this song.

Let's listen. We've been kind of a little stony baloney here this morning. Let's get some caffeine in us for the balance of the hippie speedball. This is a new track from Ty Siegel called Running to Nowhere. Just came out. You're tuned to KNCE 93.5 FM, TrueTossRadio.com.

0: 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We just heard the track Astral Man by The Nude Party. Before that, Kae Ayuga by Fudosa, the fantastic Albuquerque band. I had to chill us out with some Astral Man, and I'm hoping you all enjoyed that transition, because I thought it was... I was patting myself on the back over here for that. Dr. Slouchy smashing his head in the chat. So I thought we should chill out a little bit. Doctor's orders. Behind me is Fistful of Butter from the Happy Jawbone Family Band. Oh, and before that Fudosa song, we heard a new track from Ty Siegel, Running to Nowhere. And I will talk about the weather after this short broadcast break. You tune to KNCE 93.5 FM, TrueTestRadio.com, with me, MC Hesher, every other Thursday from 11 to 1. 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

Hello. It is noon 01 and 80 degrees out here on the Mesa. 68 degrees inside the Silver Twinkie, thanks to the brand new, very powerful AC that I heard so much about from Floyd and his jukebox. All right. Here's the weather for today, July 16th. We have a high of 81 today, low of 52. Showers and thunderstorms likely afternoon. Chance of precipitation is 70%, with new rainfalls amount of less than a tenth of an inch. Except maybe higher if there are thunderstorms. 50% chance of showers and thunderstorms before midnight tonight. Tomorrow, more of the same. 81, 70% chance of precipitation. And then Friday night, drops to 20% chance of showers and thunderstorms before midnight, and the low is still 52. Alrighty. What do we want to listen to now? I'm going to keep it mellow for the doctor over here. Let's listen to some I'm going to play a song by A. Savage called Thawing Dawn, and then we'll listen to some new stuff from Slift and the new album from All Them Witches and some new track from Twisted Teens. 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This is Hippie Speedball Radio with you every other Thursday, 11 to 1. I'm MC Hesher. Thanks for being here.

All right, Thawing Dawn by A Savage. I feel like I led you all astray because I forgot that there were all of those wild transitions that are not chill. So we'll get there, but not now, because we're going to listen to some new Slift, A Storm of Wings, on KNCE 93.5 FM, TrueTestRadio.com.

0: All right, A Storm of Wings by French heavy psych band Slift, off of their newest record, Fantasia, that came out in June. Let's listen to some other new stuff from the band All Them Witches, from their album that came out at the end of May. This is, I think right now, my favorite song off of that record, House of Mirrors. 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
3: 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And this is Mandy from GoodNewsGoodPlanet.com.
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5: 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We're having fun here. Before the break, we heard Saturn Song by All Them Witches. Before that, A Storm of Wings by Slift, both off of new records from those bands. And then we started off that set with Thawing Dawn by A Savage, the Astray Mellow track. But we're going to get there right after this new song by Twisted Teens off of a record that came out July 10th. The record's called Florida Water Blues. 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

All right, Swamp by Twisted Teens on KNCE. And as promised, here's a song that you can take a breath to if you don't start uncontrollably sobbing. This song is called Fuzzy by Grantley Buffalo on KNCE 93.5 FM, True Dots Radio.

All right, the doctor's gone. We just heard If I Cut the Wings Off a Fly by Eureka's Bedroom. Before that, Fuzzy by Grant Lee Buffalo. And we started off that last set with the song Swamp off of the new record from New Orleans sensation Twisted Teens. Record came out July 10th called Florida Water Blues. And now we're ripping right along. This is Blackfish by Zero Electro Drum. I'm gonna play the rest of this song and then take a short break and talk to you all about the Live Tiles calendar.

0: Unique, eclectic, and fair trade. At Moxie, warm weather merchandise is arriving. Come check out our great clothes, garden art, and many other wonderful offerings on Paseo, diagonally across from Kit Carson Park. Hope to see you soon.
1: All right, we're back. It's 40 minutes past the hour, which means it's time to talk about the Live Toss calendar. And I was able to squeeze in another song before the break, Fried My Little Brains by The Kills. Just so we're all on the same page. Behind me right now is Forget the Swan from Dinosaur Jr.'s first record.

0: 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All right, so under music, we have She Rises Music Festival from 5 to 10:30 at Dalle. We have Brent Berry from 6 to 9 at the Adobe Bar at the Taos Inn. 6 to 8 is Open Mic Night at Baravino. 6 to 9, we have Jeremiah Glosser at the Sagebrush Grill and Cantina. 7 p.m. is Spoken Word Open Mic at Somos Salon and Bookshop. 7 to 11 tonight, we have Slush Baby, Girl Slime, and Empty Altar at Revolt Gallery.
1: Hey, that sounds pretty fun. I think I'll go to that one.
0: I'll be there. All my friends will be there. My friends from Tucson, that's Girl Slime, coming all the way from Tucson, Arizona, to play you some slime punk. Slush Baby is punk pop. Empty Altar, giving us some dark garage cherub rock. 9 p.m. at the Alley Cantina, we have Karaoke with the Wizard. And that's what I'm doing right now. I'm providing you all the songs that you can pick from karaoke. Film and theater tonight, we have the 48... Taos 48-Hour Film Festival from 5:30 to 9 at the TCA. 6 to 8 at the Social Club is Taos Trivia with Danny and Gabby. And that's what's happening. Go out, do something fun. Or don't. I'm not your dad. Or your mom. Just your friend. Speaking of friends, let's help each other out in this DJ chat. There we go. We're figuring things out. Great job, everyone.

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All right, Freaky by Upchuck here on KNCE. I got about 5 minutes left before DJ Pink Flamingo comes in here, I believe, with the Lost in Transmission show. So I will leave you all with, I think, a song by Elvis II, When I'm With My Brother, leading into a couple tracks. We'll see how far we get with Goon from Hour of Green Evening album that turned 4 years old today. I think I'll start with Pink and Orange, and we might get into some of Emily Says. Thank you all for being here with me, spending some time with MC Hesher on this beautiful Thursday. I'll see you all in 2 weeks. Love you all. Goodbye.

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3: And we are back. This is DJ Flamengo bringing you the Lost in Transmission show. It's just about a little bit after 1 o'clock here. Time to take a little look-see at the weather for the week. Currently in our little silver Twinkie trailer, it's about 67 degrees outside. Supposed to see a high of 81 degrees today with a 50% chance of showers and thunderstorms later today. We're going to have a low of 52 degrees in the evening. And tomorrow, Friday, we're going to get up to a high of 81 degrees with another high 70% chance of thunderstorms somewhere in the afternoon. Doesn't give us very specific time frame. Friday night, it's going to get down to 52 degrees. And Saturday morning will be back to 85 degrees with a 20% chance of thunderstorms, dipping down to 53 degrees Saturday night. Sunday, we're going to have a high of 88 degrees, no chance of rain or thunderstorms, clear skies, and a low of 54 degrees Sunday night. And lastly, Monday will be a high of 90 degrees with a 30% chance of thunderstorms. And with that, we're going to get right into the music on KNCE Taos 93.5.

0: 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That was Big Mama Thornton with Hound Dog. A couple brief messages here, and then we'll be right back.
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0: And we're back. Before the break, that was Hound Dog by Big Mama Thornton. And before we listen to that, we heard In the Image of Youth by Lives of Angels. Before that, Bahia by Prince Rama. And Love's Taboo, the original 7-inch version by Cube. And we started off with Where Love Lives by Allison Limerick, Frankie Knuckles, and David Morales. It's about 1:21 here. I have a couple PSAs for y'all. First of all, the Taos School of Music, the 63rd Annual Chamber Music Festival, continues this evening at 5 p.m. at the Rio Hondo Learning Center in Taos Ski Valley. The Cooperstown String Quartet will present a faculty seminar on Schubert's Rosamund, followed by a dinner at the 192 at the Blake. Also, this weekend in Taos Ski Valley, Friday, from 3 to 5 p.m., the young artist will hold an open rehearsal in the lobby of the Blake. The Cooperstown Quartet returns Saturday for a 4 p.m. masterclass and Sunday at 5 p.m. to perform works by Schubert, Bartok, and Mozart. Both will be at the Rio Hondo Learning Center. Purchase tickets and view the entire schedule of performances for this year's festival at TaosSchoolOfMusic.com. 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And that's all I got for you as far as PSAs goes for now. Next up, we're going to listen to Always You by the Sundowners. 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

And you're listening to KNC Eat House 93.7. We heard Stay by Oingo Boingo, Kika Can't You See by Vicious Pink, Visitors by Koto, Farben by Orange Sector, and Always You, single version by the Sundowners. Taking a little look at the Live Tuss calendar for the week. For music, we have the She Rises Music Festival going on tonight at Dolly from 5 to 10:30 p.m. Brent Berry will be playing at the Adobe Bar at the Taos Inn from 6 to 9 p.m. Baravino having an open mic night tonight, starting at 6, going on till 8. Jeremiah Glazier will be playing at Sagebrush Grill and Cantina tonight from 6 to 9 p.m. And there's a spoken word open mic happening at Somos, starting at 7 p.m. tonight. Revolt Gallery will be hosting Slush Baby, Girl Slime, and Empty Altar tonight, starting at 7, going on till 11 p.m. And finally, we have Karaoke with the Wizard at the Alley Cantina, starting at 9 p.m. For film and theater, the Taos Center for the Arts is hosting the Taos 48-Hour Film Festival. That's starting at 5:30 p.m., going on until about 9 p.m. tonight. We also have Taos Trivia with Danny and Gabby tonight. That's from 6 to 8 p.m. at the Social Club. And with that, we're going to get right back into the music. 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

0: You're listening to KNCE Taos 93.5. That was Living in Hell by Cobra Man. Before that, we heard Magnetic by Tunde Ababimbe. Before that, the Avatar Airbender Suite by Jeremy Zuckerman. And Can't You Feel It by Time. We have a brief ID here, and then we'll be right back with more music.
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0: That sure was fast, wasn't it? Alrighty, it's about 2 o'clock here. Time to take a little look at the weather coming up for the week. Right now, it's about 67 degrees outside here at the studio. It's supposed to reach a high of 81 degrees, with a 70% chance of thunderstorms coming in today. And tonight, dipping down to 52 degrees and a 50% chance of showers and thunderstorms before midnight. Friday, we'll have showers and thunderstorms in the afternoon, about a 70% chance. We'll see a high of 81 degrees tomorrow and a low of 52 degrees. There's a slight 20% chance of thunderstorms Friday evening. Saturday, we'll get up to 85 degrees and a 20% chance of thunderstorms in the afternoon. Saturday night, we'll dip down into 53 degrees, partly cloudy, no chance of thunderstorms. Sunday will be sunny, clear skies with a high of 88 degrees and a low of 54 degrees with no warning of thunderstorms. And with that, we'll get right back into the music. 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

0: KNC Taos 93.5. That was Baby It's You by Smith. Before that, we heard Worthless by Van Dyke Parks and David Newman. It's from the Little Brave Little Toaster soundtrack, if you didn't know. Before that, we listened to I Got The by Labby Siffre. And Big Fat Mamas Are Back in Style Again by Bull Moose Jackson. And we started off the quarter of the hour with The Clapping Song by Shirley Ellis. We have a brief break here, and then we'll be right back on KNC Taos 93.5.
1: Hey, you! Yeah, that's right, you! 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And for showing exactly how awesome you are by listening to real, live, local radio from right here in Taos County. 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
0: And we're back. This is DJ Flamengo bringing you the Lost in Transmission show. It is 2:23 p.m. over here. Taking a look at the PSAs I've got for you, we have this week at Dali at the Solar Center. Happening this week, the She Rises Music Festival takes over Dali Thursday, that's today, Friday, and Saturday. And then on Sunday, don't miss the World Cup Final Watch Party at 1 o'clock and two-stepping with the Rifters at 6. Follow Dali on socials to stay up to date with the best entertainment in town. The Town of Taos and Age Up Well Taos classes for seniors. Town of Taos will hold two exercise classes for seniors age 60 and up on Wednesday, July 22nd, in Taos at Don Fernando Hall on Civic Plaza Drive. From 10 to 11 a.m., there will be a total body wellness class. And from 11:30 to 12:15, there will be an ADA-compliant chair class for those with limited mobility or mild cognitive impairment. Both classes are free to the public and co-ed. And with that, we're going to get back to the music here. This is Take a Picture by Filter on KNCE 93.5.

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That baby talk, I like it like that.

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0: We proudly announce that both parades will take place this year. The children's parade will be Saturday morning at 10 a.m., beginning at Enos Garcia Elementary School through the historic Taos Plaza. The historical parade will be Sunday, July 19th, beginning promptly at 11 a.m. at the Taos County Complex. Head north on Paseo de Pueblo Sur and end at Garcia Street. The 2026 Fiesta de Taos will once again be celebrated at historic Taos Plaza.
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5: And we're back. 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Before the break, we listened to Woke Up Laughing by Robert Palmer, Boom Boom by John Lee Hooker, Going Up the Country by Canned Heat, Rawhide by Frankie Lane, Whippersnapper by Laverne Baker, and Take a Picture by Filter. It is a little past 40 minutes after the hour. Taking a little look at the Live Taos calendar that we have for the month. For music, we have the She Rises Music Festival happening at Dolly Taos, starting at 5 p.m. tonight, going on till about 10:30. Brent Berry will be playing at the Adobe Bar at the Taos Inn from 6 to 9 p.m. tonight. Baravino is hosting an open mic night starting at 6, going on till 8. Jeremiah Glazier will be playing at the Sagebrush Grill and Cantina tonight from 6 to 9 p.m. And Somos Salon and Bookshop is hosting a spoken word open mic that starts at 7 p.m. Revolt Gallery will be hosting Slush Baby, Girl Slime, and Empty Altar tonight. They'll be playing from 7 to about 11 p.m. And the Alley Cantina has Karaoke with the Wizard kicking off at 9 p.m. For film and theater, we've got the Taos 48-Hour Film Festival happening at the Taos Center for the Arts, starting at 5:30 p.m., going on till about 9 p.m. We also have Taos Trivia with Danny and Gabby tonight at the Social Club, starting at 6 p.m., going on till about 8 p.m. And with that, we're going to get right back into the music here. This is Mambo Sun by T-Rex on KNC Taos 93.5.

0: And we're back. We just heard Good Times Together by Cecilio and Capono. Before that, That's All Right by Arthur Big Boy Crudup. And we heard Someday We'll All Be Free by Donny Hathaway and Mambo Sun by T-Rex. We have a few brief messages here, and then we'll be right back with the weather report.
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0: And we're back. This is DJ Flamingo bringing you the Lost in Transmission show. It's about 3:01 p.m. over here. And I have a brief PSA to read with the Stray Hearts Animal Shelter. Join Stray Hearts Animal Shelter for a possum community event party Saturday, July 25th. From 5 to 8 p.m. at the shelter. 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

0: 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We just heard Seasons, Waiting on You by Future Islands. Before that, Never Come Down by Brave Shores. And Albuquerque by Neil Young, Loretta by Ginger Root, and Free Will by Rush. We have a few spots here for you, and then I'll be right back with a PSA. That's what I'll be back with.
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0: And we're back. This is DJ Flamengo bringing you the Lost in Transmission show. I have a little PSA from us. Dre Hearts. Oh, no. Red Stray Hearts. 1 second. I have a PSA from Nusenda. 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Alrighty, with that, we'll get back to music. This is I'm Shaken by Little Willie John. You're tuned in to KNC Taos 93.5, TrueTaosRadio.com.

0: 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We just heard Source by Fever the Ghost. Before that, She's Not There by The Zombies. Goodbye, Love by Jordy. Seabird by Alessi Brothers. Love Yourself by Sufjan Stevens. And I'm Shaken by Little Willie John. We have a few brief messages here for you, and then I'll be right back with the Live Taos calendar.
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3: 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This is DJ Flamengo bringing you the Lost in Transmission show. It is about 3:42 over here. Taking a little look at the Live Taos calendar for the week. For music, we have the She Rises Music Festival going on at Dolly Taos. Starts at 5 p.m. tonight, goes on to about 10:30. We have Brent Berry performing at the Adobe Bar at the Taos Inn. He'll be playing from 6 to 9 p.m. Baravino is hosting an open mic tonight from 6 to 8 p.m. Jeremiah Glazier will be playing at the Sagebrush Grill and Cantina tonight, starting at 6 and play until 9. Somos Salon and Bookshop is hosting a spoken word open mic, starting at 7 p.m. tonight. Revolt Gallery will be hosting Slush Baby, Girl Slime, and Empty Altar. They'll all be playing tonight from 7 to 11 p.m. And lastly, Karaoke with the Wizard at the Alley Cantina, starting at 9 p.m. tonight. For film and theater, the Taos 48-Hour Film Festival is premiering tonight at the Taos Center for the Arts, starting at 5:30 p.m., going until 9 p.m. We also have Taos Trivia with Danny and Gabby tonight at the Social Club from 6 to 8 p.m. And that about wraps it up for the show this week. I have a few more songs to play for you. We'll start listening with Blood in the Bayou by River Loom. Thank you all for tuning in. 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
2: I'm Dr. Anthony Lizowitz, and this is Climate Connections. In coastal southwest Louisiana, seas are rising, land is sinking, and hurricanes are intensifying. So to help reduce the risk of flooding for homes in the region, the U.S. Army Corps of Engineers has offered to elevate up to about 1,000 eligible homes at no cost to homeowners. But since the program launched 3 years ago, just a fraction of homeowners have opted in. Ali Olsonowski of the Environmental Defense Fund helped run focus groups to learn how residents feel about the project.
3: Residents were cautiously optimistic that this was an opportunity that they would be able to take advantage of, make themselves safer.
2: But they have questions and concerns. 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As she says, some people who felt abandoned by the government after past disasters are hesitant to put their faith in state or federal agencies. Her group is sharing this feedback with the Army Corps so the agency can take steps to address people's concerns.
3: There needs to be a concerted effort to build a presence, a relationship, and really trust in these communities before they will be comfortable opting in.
2: Climate Connections is produced by the Yale Center for Environmental Communication. 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
5: 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These are your daily news headlines for Thursday, July 16th. President Donald Trump is set to address the nation on topics he says will include elections and voting machines. Trump's comments suggest he's likely in tonight's speech to revisit some of the unproven claims he's previously made about Republican losses, particularly his own in 2020 to Democrat Joe Biden. Elevating the deeply political and conspiratorial topics to a presidential primetime address underscores the lengths to which Trump has used his second term to blow past the norms and fixate on old grievances. At least some TV networks say they will not carry the speech live, but will air it on their streaming services. It's scheduled to start at 7 o'clock Eastern Time. Authorities in Texas have rescued hundreds of stranded drivers and people trapped in homes, and at least two people have died due to catastrophic flooding. The region is still recovering from the devastating floods a year ago. The National Weather Service says a deadly flood wave is barreling down the Guadalupe River that runs alongside Camp Mystic. That's where two dozen children and two counselors were killed last July. Rivers are rising hour by hour, turning them into fast-moving seas of white water. Governor Greg Abbott has issued disaster declarations for dozens of counties. Meanwhile, heavy smoke from wildfires is darkening skies from the Midwest to the East Coast. The smoke today prompted warnings that breathing the air outside could be dangerous for people. The smoke is coming from fires that are burning primarily in Canada, but also in northern Minnesota. A National Weather Service meteorologist in Detroit says a lingering high-pressure system has trapped the smoke close to the ground. Officials in many cities are urging residents to stay inside or wear masks outside as air quality reaches unhealthy to hazardous levels, meaning it's unhealthy for anyone, regardless of health conditions. Taking a look at the Santa Fe New Mexican online, the U.S. Bureau of Land Management took another step this week in its proposal to reopen federal lands surrounding the Chaco Culture National Historical Park in northwestern New Mexico to oil and gas drilling and other mineral extraction. The federal agency announced yesterday that it is seeking public comments on an environmental assessment for the proposed revocation of a 2023 order that closed more than 300,000 acres near Chaco Canyon to future mining and mineral leasing for 20 years. Such a reversal would eliminate an existing 10-mile buffer. The public comment period on Chaco will end on July 29th. Visit blm.gov or nmwild.org for links to the comment forms. Read more at santafenewmexican.com. And this is Howie with your KNCE Daily News Headlines. 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

0: She Rises Music Festival returns July 16 through 18 at Dalé. 3 days of unforgettable live music up in the mountains. 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
2: Time now for your good news for a good planet. Daughter of the Sea. She weighs as much as a school bus, grows up to 40 feet long, and has roamed the ocean since the age of the dinosaurs. The whale shark is the largest fish in the world, a gentle giant that feeds on plankton and poses no threat to humans. Yet over the past 50 years, nearly half of the global population has dwindled, hunted for their fins, oil, and meat. On India's western coast, the species had no name and no protector. Thankfully, in 2001, Murari Bapu, a Hindu teacher whose sermons draw millions, gave the whale shark a name, Vali, for beloved one. He compared her annual return to India's coast to give birth to the tradition of married daughters coming home for childbirth. How, he asked, could you harm a daughter who has come home to give birth? That question transformed fishing villages along the Arabian Sea. Paired with community outreach and compensation for damaged nets, the spiritual message turned hunters into rescuers. Today, when a whale shark gets tangled in a net, crews cut their own nets to set her free. Over 1,000 whale sharks have been rescued since the movement began. They are now deservedly beloved, protected, and welcomed home. And this is Mandy from GoodNewsGoodPlanet.com.
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I have a part-time job with challenged young women, and they're happy all the time. They're happy all the time, and I say, are you? 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
1: 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These are your daily news headlines for Thursday, July 16th. President Donald Trump is set to address the nation on topics he says will include elections and voting machines. Trump's comments suggest he's likely in tonight's speech to revisit some of the unproven claims he's previously made about Republican losses, particularly his own in 2020 to Democrat Joe Biden. Elevating the deeply political and conspiratorial topics to a presidential primetime address underscores the lengths to which Trump has used his second term to blow past the norms and fixate on old grievances.